We face it with a smile. 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We still recall my name and the month it all began. Will you release me with a kiss?

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DJ FM. 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Sip so much my juice. Did you dash, live or boost? What you talking if you ain't talking white? Stop talking, just get out my sight.

0: Respect your vibes.
1: Spread them well.
0: Around the world.
1: Around the world.